cautious. Pretty eyes and perfect smile should be cautious. I will keep staring at you until it's August.

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And I wouldn't be holding on without you holding the brakes. We live fast and none of us will escape. Feel like it's a blood oath, we're both in love with the pain. The feeling to let it go when we both know that it's fate. The death of us has always been the embrace. But I

0: balcony, panda eyes, freezing cold. 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I notice the goosebumps on your arms, millions. And whether it's because of the number of hours spent laid face down in my bed listening to white noise or, well, obviously it's not, I somehow managed to translate them from Braille. And each raise in your skin spoke more to me than reams and reams of the half-finished novels you took lying around all over the place. And every quotation that had dribbled from your mouth like a final, fatal life journal entry.
1: I know. I am wrong. I am sorry.

0: 1, 2, 2, 3, 4, 5, 6, 7, 8. I'm coming in right now. You know what I hate?
1: What?
0: When men call me princess, when men I hardly know send me text with confidence that's supposed to wake my girly dreams. If I'm the princess, who the fuck are you? Oh, the prince. The prince.

0: by Monday. No problem. They waste my time sitting around, drinking coffee, smoking joints. Do you really know who you're messing with?
1: Who you messing with, huh?
0: It's me! In my house and in your house!

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1: What?
0: Middle-aged men who think I want them. Middle-aged men with one wife and three children, thinking I want to have some fun with them tonight. Like every girl's dream is to fuck someone the age of her dad.

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I think it's something like 1 in 12 women experience some form of violence, whether it's domestic violence or other serious offences. And it's a massive problem, and part of it is about resources. Part of it is just not taking these things seriously, not listening. We've got enough laws on this. We've got laws on this.

Horaz 88.6 Blaupause. 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
2: it?
1: Yeah.
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1: Yeah.
2: Only for the UK. Only for the UK. Only for the UK. Only for the UK. Only for the UK. Only for the UK. Only for the UK. Only for the UK.
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0: It's just one of those things. 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

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You couldn't really guess. I sit you out at the corner there just for you. I thought you had me there, you played the wrong game. I thought you had a fool right there, you messed with the wrong name.